Thank you.

showing an expiration of February of 2031 or 28. $77, 13 or 28, so that's clear and valid on the grade 7 and 25.

77, your 27 information, so that clear now, it showed an expiration of February of 2034. There is a 1099 on file. We are out of GEO. It is for a prior robbery offense, STA, and driving while license suspended.

going to be crazy, Hannah. County.

2750 Pulaski County. I need you to respond to 617 High Street in Mound City, 617 High Street in Mound City for a 17-year-old male. He is alert, breathing, and conscious. The RP is stating that he is laying on the ground complaining of severe chest pain. She says that he did not take anything. Again, I need you to respond to 617 High Street in Mound City, 617 High Street in Mound City for alert, breathing, conscious. 17-year-old male having severe chest pains. He is laying on the ground. RP said he has not taken anything. Your time page is at 10:52. 10:58. Thank you. 2750, 10-4, 2259.

0: 2701. I don't know if you copied earlier that they have relocated the subject into the house. He is now laying on the couch. Also, I do not believe a guardian is there for him. She stated that she was going to try to get her on the phone.
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0: ma'am.

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Signal's good. Please clear KSG 291.

sending 750 to Washington. I-57 at the 14 and a half northbound. Have a single vehicle 1050, one patient, 20-year-old male, alert comes to breathing, has a laceration on the right forearm, bleeding is controlled. Again, 7750, respond to I-57 at the 14 and a half northbound, I-57 at the 14 and a half northbound. Have a single vehicle 1050, one patient, 21-year-old male, alert comes to breathing, has a laceration to the right forearm, bleeding is controlled. And that'll be 712.

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7750 Washington. Washington, 7750, respond to 340 North Beach Street, Owen. 340 North Beach Street, Owen. I'm a 41-year-old female. She is conscious and breathing. I'll advise she had surgery on Friday. She had a hysterectomy. She's having complications following that now. She's experiencing difficulty breathing, severe pain in her right side, and has a fever of 101.5. Again, 7750, respond to 340 North Beach Street, Owen. 340 North Beach Street, Owen. I'm a 41-year-old female. She is conscious and breathing. Had surgery Friday, had a hysterectomy. She is now experiencing difficulty breathing, pain in her right side, and a fever of 101.5.

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2: Dispatch, is this a DeBoy, as in Beach, or R. Robin, as in Reach?
1: It is DeBoy. The spelling is DeBoy, E. Edward, E. Edwards, C. Charles, H. Henry. It might come up as a Perks address.
2: Okay, 10-4. I just want to make sure you know how that GPS throws me off sometimes. Thank you.
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0: 7750 Blackie County, 7750. Your spot is 210 East Dale Street, Owen. 210 East Dale Street, Owen. I have a 56-year-old female. She is with constant breathing. Third-party report from mental health professional advising the patient having suicidal thoughts and ideations. No attempts at this time. They do have access to a firearm. And law enforcement is out. No one has taken for a mental evaluation. Again, 7750, your spot is 210 East Dale Street, Owen. 210 East Dale Street, Owen. I have a 56-year-old female. She's low constant breathing. Third-party report from mental health professionals advising your patient is experiencing suicidal thoughts and ideation. She does have access to a firearm. There is law enforcement en route. They declined that there have been any attempts thus far. Everyone has taken for a mental evaluation. And now that we have 1103.
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1: 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Address is 210 East Dale Street in Owens. 210 East Dale Street in Owens. There are officers on scene now.
0: Yes, 4.

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0: Last name, Sanford. That's Sam, A-L-C, David, Lincoln. He ever a robber? First name, Erica. He ever a robber? I had a Charles, B. Adam. Middle name, Renee, a robber. He ever did go out. He ever. Female name, birth, 010484. Remaining, 010484, 1984. Tennessee, file number, 139410271. Remaining, 139410271.
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0: Agent Edward, Robert Edward Storm. First name. See, Tom, Agent, I had an estate of Agent Green and Mary A. Adam. Middle name, LeBron, L. Lincoln A. Adam, B. Victor, Ocean, and Storm. Female date of birth, 09-24-82. Remaining, 09-24-1982.
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1: This 27 Indiana, last name Wood, W. William O. Chanoa, C. David S. Sam, first name B. David E. Edward R. Robert, and Mary A. Adam.

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I'm not seeing a suspension date. The expiration date on that is 10/28. Your 28 is coming back clear and valid on a gray 2026 Dodge with a expiration of March 27. Coming back clear and valid on a green 2022 Subaru with an expiration of June 26.

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0: 7-13, your 27th coming back, we're invalid. Showing an expiration of August of 2027. There is an expired board on file. 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

7, your 28, coming back clear and valid and light, 1993 Chevy with an expiration of August the 26th to a Charles Kendall out of Angola. Seven, 7 as negative.

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7, you're 28. Your 27 is coming back clear and valid, showing an expiration of 6 to 28. Your, there's also a canceled void on file. Your 28 is coming back clear and valid on a white 1993 Chevy with an expiration of August of 20.

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713 County, Richard 20. 7713, can you run down to the 9? We're getting a call about a small grass fire there. I'm going to go ahead and get fire station.

77 and 13, he's saying that he's just smoking grass, so he thinks it's just this portion of the grass that is on fire.

0: Pulaski County. I need you to respond to the mile marker 9, I-57. The RV stated they were going northbound, but it's in the median. We have a grass fire. Again, I need you to respond to I-57, mile marker 9. We have a grass fire in the median. Again, I-57, mile marker 9, grass fire in the median. Your time page is at 15:14.
1: 201, responding.
0: Sierra 4 at 15:14. I couldn't copy any of your traffic. I was talking to the fire department.
2: Grass is on fire. I'm at the 8.
0: 787-13-10. Fire department, be advised, I do have a deputy on scene. He is saying it's going to be the 8 mile marker. Again, 8 mile marker.

77, 13 is out there with it, and fire department is also being shown.

0: 7-13,
1: I only copied that you're secure the rest of that team in the status. The fire department shouldn't be much longer. They went around a minute ago.

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0: 750, I need your response. 762 Foster Street in Olin. 762 Foster Street in Olin. For an alert breathing conscious, 47-year-old female. She is stating she has severe abdominal pain. Again, I need you to respond to 762 Foster Street in Olin. 762 Foster Street in Olin for an alert breathing conscious, 47-year-old female. She is stating she's having severe abdominal pain. Your time page is at 1547.
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7 7 7 7 7 7 7 7 7 7 7 7 7 7 7 7 7 7 7 7 7 7 7 7 7 7 7 7 7 7 7 7 7 7 7 7 7 7 7 7 7 7 7 7 7 7 7 7 7 7 7 7 7 7 7 7 7 7 7 7 7 7 7 7 7 7 7 7 7 7 7 7 7 7 7 7 7 7 7 7 7 7 7 7 7 7 7 7 7 7 7 7 7 7 7 7 7 7 7 7 7 7 7 7 7 7 7 7 7 7 7 7 7 7 7 7 7 7 7 7 7 7 7 7 7 7 7 7 7 7 7 7 7 7 7 7 7 7 7 7 7 7 7 7 7 7 7 7 7 7 7 7 7 7 7 7 7 7 7 7 7 7 7 7 7 7 7 7 7 7 7 7 7 7 7 7 7 7 7 7 7 7 7 7 7 7 7 7 7

377, just to confirm, I have call 476953. This is coming back clear, showing expired on a no color showing 2015 GMC with an expiration of 12/16. No defect.

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Grand Valley on a silver 7-6 Ford with a February of 27 expiration to a Christopher Bassey out of Austin. There's a V5 with it. Kind of clear and valid, showing an expiration of 10 of 29. He was ran by us on the 9th twice, on the 8th twice.

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1: 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Going to be a male, date of birth, 10/26/1951, 0/6/1951, Texas.
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1: George over F. Frank, Edward David Mary Lincoln. Receiving Arkansas 28, George over Frank, E. Edward D. David and Mary Ellen. Back to A. Great.
0: Seven, 13, year 28, coming back clear and valid. 28, dark gray, 2016, 2026, GMC. 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

28 and turning back. 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